0: Clube Mix.
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2: Hey, you there.
3: Who, me?
2: Yeah, play the Sandstorm track.
3: What do you mean?
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3: Oh yeah, you mean this one.

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We are the memories of tomorrow. 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
1: Hey, yo, Jace.
2: 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Oh, yeah.
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0: 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A qualquer momento tem mais.
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2: They say the holy water's watered down, and this town's lost its faith. Our colors will fade eventually, so if our time is running out, day after day, we'll make the mundane a masterpiece. Oh my, my, oh my, my love, I take one look at you, you're taking me.

on. Starting to learn more and more about responsibility. And I realize that everything I do is affecting the people around.

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Our colors will fade eventually. So if our time is running out, day after day, we'll make the mundane a masterpiece. Oh my, my, oh my, my love, I take one look at you, you're taking me

to the top, I've been out of shape, taking out the box, I'm an astronaut. I blasted off the planet, rock to cause catastrophe, and it matters more because I had it. Now I had, I thought about wreaking havoc on an opposition, kind of shocking, they want a static with precision. I'm automatic, quarterback, I ain't talking second, pack it up, I don't panic, better.